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Another one back once again with a Cisco song. And all the pretty people, they be getting it on. 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
2: 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You know what you're getting with a football away game. 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Tactical discussions.
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2: Queue for the turnstiles. 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Happy with the point. 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
0: And we are giving away a huge amount of money once again on Friday. £400,000 could be yours. 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
2: 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It's still not thinking
0: it. 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

0: today, the 25th of July. It's going to be one massive Kiss 3 rave up. 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

if you want to, stare if you want to, but I got to party. I'm up in the party, I'm glad that I got you, and it's alright, you got you a partner. And

Free Love with Booby tonight on Kiss 3. Right, if you want to be joining us at Kiss 3 on Blackheath, I can't believe it is less than a week away. We are taking over Blackheath in London on Saturday. Come join us. PlayKiss3.com has got all the info. It's got the lineup. It's got your tickets. Come see people like Ms. Dynamite, Luck and Neat, Joel Corey, Marvin Hughes, Tyler West and Chloe Burrows are going to be down there as well hosting things. PlayKiss3.com's got all the info. It's Lasgo and Something.

0: Snap, Rhythm as a Dancer. On Kistery. 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
1: 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Old school and anthems.
0: Kistery. You're listening to Kistery. I'm Jake Smart, your old school and anthems. On the way, I've got three in a row for you. Should we start it with Feli LeGrand? Put your hands up for Detroit.
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Osborne Ashanti, always on time. Osborne Anthems, lined up for your Sunday morning. This is how we do it 24-7. And this is huge. Tom Craft and Loneliness.

0: David Guetta and Usher. Without you playing on Kistery. Without you. All right, who wants to win some money? Kistery. So our most recent winner was Shane, and while he didn't sound overly sort of excited by it all, I think it was shock more than anything else.
1: Really? I can't believe it, honestly. Brilliant.
0: He is going to very much enjoy that life-changing money that he has won. And if you want to be in the draw for our next round of Make Me a Winner, £400,000 is up for grabs on Friday. 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

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Played you Neo with Closer as well. And now, you know all the words to this one. 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

0: Saturday, the 25th of July. It's going to be one massive Kistory rave up. 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
8: What did she say?

Great champion of Kistory. It is Craig David, 7 days. I played you Jason Derulo's What You Say as well. Right, Sunday morning, and it wouldn't be right to go any further without playing you some Armin van Helden. This one's My, My, My on Kistory.

0: Rider. It is Whistle on Kiss for You. Armin van Helden with My as well. But those are old school anthems lined up for you this morning. Before we get to 8 a.m, I will play you 50 Cent in the club. It's coming next.
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It is Sunday morning. I'm Jake and I've got the old school anthems for you. When we're talking about old school, this is exactly what we mean. Taking it right back. Technotronic, this is Pump Up the Jam. Stop what you're doing for the next 3 minutes, all right? It's Kistery.

0: Captain Money. History. 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

0: today. Cassie's Long Way To Go, playing on Kistery. Old School and Anthems on Sunday morning. I've got loads more for you. 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

0: DJ Jazzy Jeff and the Fresh Prince with Summertime on Kistery. That's the last one from me. I'm Jake Miles here. Up next, Olivia is taking over for the rest of your Sunday morning. She's got some amazing tunes to play on the way for you next.
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is how we do it over here on Kishery. This is the only place where you're going to hear anthem after anthem. Montel Jordan, right now, Deep Dish, Flashdance on Kishery.

Have you ever been on a G6 before? Or like even a private jet? 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History. If you're like me and you've got a bucket list and you just don't know how you're going to tick all of these things off, well, how about I tell you how you can win £400,000 to help you tick off some things from your bucket list? I mean, a private jet, you could take a little trip to Paris or something like that. Oh, my goodness me. All you have to do is enter this

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0: work on a Monday. That is a real skill. Party rock anthems on Kistery. Stay right there. I've got Shaggy.
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9: Yo.
1: Open up, man.
9: Yo, what do you want, man?
1: My girl just caught me.
9: You made her catch you?
1: I don't know how I let this happen.
9: With who?
1: The girl next door, you know? I don't know what to do.
9: Said it wasn't you.

another chance. Roger Sanchez. I'm going to give you another chance to win £400,000 later with Make Me a Winner. Mark Ronson to jazz up your Sunday morning. You're on Kistery. Yeah.

0: music video to this. Super bass, Nicki Minaj. I generally thought I need pink hair. So I bleached it, dyed it pink. And then my hair basically gave up, started falling out. But the funniest part, I later realised Nicki Minaj wears wigs anyway. The things we do for our idols. You're on Kistery.
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probably haven't even thought about lunch. You probably haven't even had your breakfast yet. But I can't stop thinking about a proper Sunday roast. Crispy potatoes, Yorkshire puddings, gravy. You can't beat it. Here's LL Cool J on Kistery.

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0: Saturday, the 25th of July. It's going to be one massive Kistory rave up. 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

0: 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And do you know why? I've got to thank my nan, Dorothy. She used to take me to karaoke night at the pub. And this would be one of the songs that I'd sing. Make sure you stay right there. We've got more albums on the way. You're on Kistery.
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16: 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We're booked up till November.
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Or is it just me?

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about watching the England game on Wednesday. Watching Victoria and David Beckham, they are so cute. I mean, Victoria Beckham might not have looked the most excited watching the England games, but we all know she knows how to deliver an anthem. Back in the day, she gave us this one. True Steppers, out of your

Mind Your Temper. Giving you your Sunday energy here on Kistory. It's Pass Out. Go! Kistory. I tell you what, though, if someone

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0: Rihanna had fans, including myself, losing it last weekend. She made a surprise appearance at Jay-Z's 30th anniversary show in New York. She looked insane. She sounded insane. And it's safe to say that the internet is now asking the same question. R9 when? 9th studio album when, Rihanna?
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0: Make Me A Winner is back, and on Friday, you've got the chance to win yourself £400,000. Yeah, shout out to Shane. He won 2 days ago.
2: 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I can't believe it, honestly. Brilliant.
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It's going to be one massive Kiss 3 rave up. See Miss Dynamite, Joe Corey, Kevin Little and Todd Terry, plus more live. 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

began. We've heard this about 68,000 times, and we're still never going to get bored of it. That was Freed From Desire, Gala, on Kistory. I'm AJ, with a little bit of Chris Brown for you next.

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Seeing Hot and Juicy with Horny. And you know the girls in the video, he just met them on the night out. Was just like, look, I make tunes. You want to be in it? And they said yes. And the rest is history, as they say. Incoming, I've got some Destiny's Child. AJ.

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1: 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History.
0: Yeah, that could be you on Friday, bagging yourself £400,000 on Make Me a Winner. Shout out to Shane. He won 2 days ago.
2: Really? I can't believe it, honestly. Brilliant.
0: His missus was like, get the drinks in straight away.
3: 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It's going to change all his life.
0: 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It's a guaranteed winner, so someone will win the lot. So for your chance to win on Friday, all you need to do is text the word cash to 64100. Good luck with that, and stick around because I've got some Dre and Snoop.

0: Saturday, the 25th of July. It's going to be one massive Kistory rave up. 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
0: So Make Me a Winner is back on Friday, and we have £400,000 ready to be won with your name on it. Shout out to Shane. He won some serious cash 2 days ago.
2: Really? I can't believe it, honestly.
0: And his wife had the right idea. She was on the celebratory drinks, like, off the rip.
3: I think I need a fifth whiskey. I don't even like whiskey. It's going to change all his life.
0: That's right. 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
10: It's AJ with you on Kistry Sunday afternoon. Just, you know, sorting you out with some bangers to keep a smile on your face. I've got some Alison Limerick on the way after this.
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piano just go together like, mwah. Love it, man. Incoming, I've got a little something from Mario, who decided he was going to join the tour with Usher and Chris Brown. I say decided, they asked him to be on it. They're just having like the best lads holiday ever, man.

0: every single week. We've done it since the beginning of January. If you've never entered, listen to Shane. He won on Friday, 2 days ago.
1: Really? I can't believe it, honestly. Brilliant.
0: So he was like kind of chilled and kind of cool and happy. His missus, on the other hand.
2: I think I need a fifth whisker, and I don't even like whisker. It's going to change all his life.
0: That's what I'm talking about. She got the drinks in straight away. How it works is we call you, and as soon as you pick up the phone, that 400 grand is yours, but you've got to lock your entry in. All you

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Lines close at 5 p.m. on Friday when Kate Thornton will be making a call potentially to you to let you know that you're about to win yourself 400 grand. And the best bit is we transfer it into your bank account directly after the call, so you can go spending straight away. It's a guaranteed winner as well, so someone will win the lot. For your chance to win on Friday, all you need to do is text the word cash to 64100. Good luck with that, and stay there because I've got Khalees next.

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12: History. Rap with me on this one.
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14: No.
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14: Yeah.
0: History.

You know what? This tune just gets you in the mood to do something excellent. Like, seriously, Todd Terry, Martha Wash and Jocelyn Brown linking up for Something Going On. Love it. I would have loved to have been around for, like, when this first dropped, like, in the

0: on a Sunday, because that's what Sundays should be about, man. Just taking your time, chilling and having the most. I'm AJ King and I've got Nina Sky for you after...
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0: AJ King on Kiss Three, hooking you up with Alesso and Tuvalu. Have an amazing Sunday by helping you make the most of it. You've got Marvin Humes up next, about to press play on a little something from Candy, and a big hip-hop hook up next.
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1: Old school and anthems. 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Kiss-tory.
0: Yes, welcome to your Sunday sessions with Marvin Humes. It's Kiss-tory. I'm here delivering the biggest old school anthems to get you through to your Sunday evening. Let's kick off with

0: He's currently on tour across the US with Chris Brown, the king of R&B, Usher, and Caught Up. It's Kiss 3.
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big one. Kisteri on Blackheath with Subway. 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
8: 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Let's keep the energy high with Mystique. 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Let's

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0: So whilst you're sat there chilling on your Sunday afternoon, I strongly advise you to get yourself in the draw to change your life. 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The lines close at 5 p.m. on Friday. 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

0: Cubes. I mean, I'm all over it. It makes complete sense. Big up Cole Palmer. Right, stay with me. I've got some Daniel Bedingfield on the way. Got to get through this place next.
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0: Then teaming up with Rihanna. You can see the Jay-Z concert last week. He brought out Rihanna for a first performance in years. They performed Run This Town together. It took place at the Yankee Stadium. She went straight from looking after her kids to the stage. Go on, Riri. We need more of that in 2026. Right, stay with me. I've got some Christina Aguilera coming up for you next. It's Kiss.
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It's mad how much of a re-up this tune has had in 2026. It saw its resurgence because of the popularity of a remix by Australian DJ Mallgrab. It went viral on TikTok. And also, it's the Man City strikers Anton Semenyo's fan chant as well. So yeah, Milky must be very happy with the royalties they've received this year. Love that. Just the way you are on Kiss 3. Right, as always, on this show, for my Sunday sessions, I dig a little bit deeper into the Kiss 3 archives, tunes that you probably haven't heard for a while, like this one, a banger, Naughty by Nature. It's Hip Hop Hooray.

0: The massive Tiny Temper and Eric Turner. It's written in the stars on Kiss 3.
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0: 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This Friday, we're officially upgrading your summer on Make Me a Winner. 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

0: on the R&B tour. What a great name. There's this girl online, right? She won tickets after she freestyled over his tune. Give me that. Check this.
1: Now, usually, I'm the nice and sweet. But right now, I'm in that mode, so give me that beat. Young prisoners from the seas, so you know I'm about to get it. Plus, I want some tickets, so hold up, let me finish. You know it's T-Pain, you see those two fingers touching. Every time we drop, we got the internet.
2: Chris Brown just reposted your video, and he said he's giving you tickets to his concert.
0: Yes, absolutely love that. Fair play to Chris as well. No

1983, Game found it on one of Dr. Dre's digital files. And Dre wasn't a fan of the track, but the Game saw something in it and wrote lyrics to go with the music. And then we got this.

0: Vibes. Thank you so much for being with me for the last 3 hours. Andy Durant's up next, bringing you the Dance Music Archive, where he's spotlighting 1 year in our history and showing us why that year was so good for old school and anthems. It's history. I'll see you next Sunday from 4 p.m. Have a great week.
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7: 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Then there's all the fun stuff too. Mini golf, rodeo.

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1: Hello, you're right. I'm Andy Durant. Welcome to the Dancing Music Archive on Kistry. It's another hot and sweaty, sticky, steamy Sunday evening. Apparently there's some kind of football match on tonight. I don't know if you heard about that. Lost interest after Wednesday, to be honest. But if you've got a note from your doctor or your mum that says it's okay, you've got permission to leave at 8 if you need to. Otherwise, 120 minutes of incredible music and a little fun history lesson celebrating two amazing years in dance. Hopefully you've had a good week and weekend. You're able to settle in and shut yourself off from the world and join us. We're doing 1991 and 2011 this week, so exactly 20 years apart, about as different as you can get in terms of styles and stuff. But both incredible electronic music, filled full of it, lots and lots to get through. Back to 91 for the first hour, when a pint had cost you £1.30. Bryan Adams spent 800 weeks at number one in the charts and the World Wide Web had just been invented. Teenagers spent the time in front of Mega Drives, the SNES, or with a Game Boy in their hand watching Crystal Maze on the telly, or going to the cinema to see Terminator 2, Backdraft, Hook or Silence of the Lambs. It was a properly golden year for dance music, though, one of the very best that we do on this show. So let's crack on with Expansions and Elevation. Move Your Body.

Rosala, Everybody's Free, remixed and sampled so many times since it first came out in 91, most famously, I think, probably by Baz Luhrmann, Oceanic, Insanity, and Shades of Rhythm with the wonderful Sound of Eden before that. I actually met Shades of Rhythm for the first time ever a couple of weeks ago. We were playing together at Millennium Square in Leeds for a big Ibiza classical thing that the Utah Saints were doing, and they were proper nice guys, Shades of Rhythm. It's always nice when you know, someone you've been a fan of for a long time lives up to their expectations, you know what I mean? We are going way, way back for our first hour of the show this week. A very year for the scene as Ministry of Sound opened its doors for the first time in 1991. DJ Mag was launched, and acts like The Prodigy and The KLF and The Utahs, who we mentioned, burst onto the scene, all of whom will be playing on this show. 91 might be a while before a lot of us remember, or perhaps were even born, but just like the majority of these tracks were such massive anthems, and they've kind of transcended that over the years and just become timeless. This next one came out on the legendary label called Suburban Bass from Romford in Essex, early pioneers of that old school hardcore and rave sound, sons of the loop-de-loop era with the Fall.

track Bizarring playing with knives on the Dance Music Archive. Thanks for listening to Kistry. I'm Andy Durant, taking a listen back to 1991 for the first hour of the show this week. Also played you Mannix and Feel Real Good and Far Out by Sons of a Loop de Loop here. And next up, something from the incredible 808 State. They were, they still are, a legendary Manchester band. I know they were supporting Faithless on tour a couple of weeks back, but they're just hugely influential in shaping what we know as modern electronic music. Real pioneers. I do remember, I'm sure I've said this before, when I was like 18 years old, I was covering some overnight shows on Kiss 102 in Manchester, and 808 State had a regular weekend show, and they were recording it in the studio next door, and I was so starstruck. They were like gods. They were like, came from another universe. Andy Barker sadly passed away a couple of years ago, but this one, very atmospheric record. I've said this before as well, listen to the little sample from the news report at the start. It's amazing, and it's depressing just to see how little things have changed in 35 years or so. This is In Your Face.

generations. A powerful feeling that the American system is failing to deal with the real threats to life.

0: 1991.
1: Okay, everybody, lie down on the floor and keep calm. This is what KLF is about.

0: Jimmy Cauty and Bill Drummond, better known as the KLF. I am one of their biggest fans. They were kind of part musicians, they were part performance artists, they were all utterly brilliant. And a year after releasing that record, they dumped a dead sheep at the Brit Awards, they burned £1 million on a Scottish island, and they deleted their entire back catalogue of music. What a couple of guys. That was Last Train to Transcentral from their incredible White Room album. Transcentral was actually the name of the London squat where Jimmy Cauty lived, and they had a studio in the basement where they made most of their records, I think, and they filmed some of their videos in there as well. I looked it up because I'm a nerd on Google Street View a little while ago just to see what it was look like. Now it's a very gentrified, incredibly expensive house now, but back in the day, an absolute hive of rave activity. Hope you enjoyed this week's Dance Music Archive. 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
0: History. The sound of Sunday nights on Kistry. I'm Andy Durant. A massive thank you for listening to the Dance Music Archive. In about 25 minutes, we're going to be kicking off 2011, which was a surprisingly good year for dance music. I think you'll like that if you're not watching the football. Right now, though, we're back in 91, when dance was really just coming out of the early rave and acid house years. A lot of electronic tracks are making their way for the first time out of the underground and onto the radio and into the charts and stuff. And so much of the music is just, it's all based around being like massively positive and uplifted and feel good, which I think we can all appreciate in 2026, right? Especially after this week. So Utah Saints, The Prodigy and Moby all on the way, but here, I guess, proving my point very well about how everything was so upbeat and positive. This is Brothers in Rhythm with Such a Good Feeling.

Outlander and The Vamp, and before that Brothers in Rhythm, Dave Seaman and Steve Anderson, who were the guys to get your tracks remixed by back in the day. Such a good feeling. And next up, another duo who I mentioned a couple of times already in the show, because 91 was a big year for them. They kind of changed the scene with their debut single. Tim Garber and Jez Willis from Leeds, who I owe a personal debt of gratitude to. I've been friends with them since I was a kid. I used to listen to their tracks as a child in the car on the radio, and then as a teenage T-boy they kind of took me under their wing and invited me into their houses and studios and let me play around with samplers and mixing desks and kind of got me hooked in the whole thing. We even actually shared a studio complex for a few years in the 2000s when I was a big boy. Two of the most genuinely kind and creative and awesome human beings that you could ever wish to meet. Good to catch up with them and play a few weeks ago at Millennium Square together. Back in 91, they walked into a charity shop. They picked up two records from the bargain bin, which happened to be Eurythmics and Gwen Guthrie. They sampled a little bit from each one of them and ended up with this. Utah Saints, What Can You Do?

0: K-Class and Rhythm is a Mystery, an old history favourite, that one, of course, making it onto the Dance Music Archive this evening as we do 1991. I'm Andy Durant. Thank you for coming. Before that, Utah Saints, What Can You Do For Me? Lots of music from the north of England tonight. North of England was exceptionally good at this kind of thing back in the early 90s. Still are, of course, as well. Interesting story behind this next one. It's by Nomad, the alter ego of Damon Rochford from Cardiff. Nomad is Damon backwards. I mean, I've talked about this before, but it's always an interesting one. He had a lot of success under various different names, and did a lot of producing for other people as well, and then he went and had this one which is a massive hit, and then he became a TV presenter. He did a lot of the early kind of clubbing TV shows late at night, and then in the most wild change of direction he became a script writer and wrote 200 episodes of Coronation Street. What a life. Nomad, I Want to Give You Devotion.
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debut single from The Prodigy, the first ever release from Liam Howlett, actually, the first proper one. It's called Charlie, and it's got quite... It had fairly poor reviews when it first came out. A lot of the music industry and the press kind of dismissed them as a novelty act aimed at children, which, I mean, I'm sure they felt quite silly a few years later, because they went on to be one of the most important and influential and exciting electronic acts of the 20th century, really. Charlie samples an old public information film to keep kids safe and stop them talking to strangers. Something a little bit more chill next, sampling some of the theme tune from cult TV show Twin Peaks. This is Moby with Go.

0: Moby and Go, another guy who probably had no idea that he'd go on to sell millions, I think like 20, 30 million records or something. He was nominated for tons of Grammys, but when he put out that track, he was just making stuff for the rave, really. That was Go, of course, by Moby. I hope you enjoyed the first hour of this week's Dance Music Archive on Kistry. 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You can check mixes and recordings and flyers and pictures and playlists and all that kind of thing. I'm Andy Durance, by the way. That brings us to the end of 1991. And if you've got your permission slip, you can head off now to watch the World Cup final. If not, I'll be back in just a second, digging deep into the very best dance music of 2011.
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10: This is the Dance Music Archive on Kistery. I'm Andy Durant. So you've had a decent Sunday evening. If you're listening in the week because you're busy watching the World Cup final, I hope Spain won. Time to switch ears as we are halfway through the show and we head into 2011. So in complete contrast to the kind of hopeful, upbeat vibe of the UK in 1991, 20 years on, the world had become a bit more of a crap place, really. I mean, it was post 9/11, of course. It was post the financial crash. There was the Japanese earthquake and the Fukushima power plant scare. We lost Amy Winehouse. We lost Steve Jobs. HMV closed most of its stores, I think. There's the phone hacking scandal. Basically, just loads and loads of bad news. There was scary riots as well in the streets of London, Liverpool and Birmingham. So no wonder we needed a lot of really good music to cheer us up and get us moving. Unfortunately, there was some fantastic stuff about. Got a load of drum and bass later on, some of the best bits of EDM and Big Room, and we kick off with Calvin Harris and Khalees. Calvin previously sung most of his own tracks, but this was the start of him working with other artists and singers and vocalists, spending less time on the road and becoming like a

Pendulum with the Island, remixed by French producer Madion, and Axwell with Heart is King. You're listening to Kistry. Thanks for that. I'm Andy Durance. This is the Dance Music Archive. Next up, the late great Avicii, a man who was really at the start of his gigantic and sadly short-lived career in 2011. He'd been bubbling away, making a few quite good remixes and releasing some more underground singles. And at the end of the year, he came out with Levels, which was such a massive global hit, and it just catapulted him to be in this ginormous global megastar, pop star really, which we know in hindsight he most certainly wasn't mentally or physically ready and prepared for. But this track I'm going to play you is a Levels, but it's one that he put out just a few months before that in the summer of 2011, and I'm imagining when life was a little bit easier and happier for him. The last release before the madness, I guess you can say. This is Street Dancer.

Rock Sofa, Blow Up, The Hook and Sling and Goodwill remix. Before that, Nadia Ali, Star Killers, and Alex Kenji with Pressure, Lasso remix. We love that one. Next up, something a little bit different and fantastic. It's from Nero, British electronic trio, Dan Stevens, Joe Ray, Alana Watson, or I don't know if they're still going. I've not heard much from them recently, but then maybe I've not got a finger on the pulse, but I loved all Nero stuff. All of them properly classically trained musicians. In August 2011, they released their debut studio album called Welcome Reality, which still sounds amazing in 2026, by the way. If you want to go and search it out on Spotify or Apple or whatever, got to number one in the UK album chart. This is the fantastic Guilt.

0: Out and Guilt on Kistry from the brilliant album Welcome Reality, which, like I said, still stands the test of time. It still stands up against anything that's out in 2026, so if you missed it first time around, go and seek that out. Got some really nice drum and bass from people like Chase and Status and Come On Crooked to play later on, but we head into the big room next with music from Nicky Romero, Tiesto, David Guetta, Mark Knight and a load more. Back in a sec.
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That's a bit much, isn't it? It's a bit full on, that one. I just thought I'd play that version because I actually missed it the first time around and I only discovered it a couple of years ago. David Guetta and Morton's Future Rave remix of Titanium featuring Sia, definitely one of the biggest crossover radio records and dance records of 2011. And that kicks off the final 20 minutes or so of this week's Dance Music Archive. Mandy Durant, thanks for listening to Kistry. So from France, we hop on one of those very efficient European trains and cross the border through Belgium and the Netherlands next. And Dutch DJ and producer Nicky Romero, who had his big break right at the end of 2011 when he released this single late in December. It's called To Lose.

Night Double Bill there. You heard his remix of Florence and the Machine, You Got the Love, and before that record I had completely forgotten about. It was really nice to hear again. Tiësto and Mark Knight featuring Dino Lenny with Beautiful World. Mark Knight, the DJ and producer who founded Tool Room Records, one of the UK's finest house music labels. And next up, a duo who run one of the UK's finest drum and bass labels and brands, Chasing Status. 2011 was the year that they released their album No More Idols, which has got some monster records on it. One of them being this, featuring the vocals of Delilah. It's called Time.

0: Del Rey. I love Lana Del Rey. She's got a really kind of unnerving, haunting sort of voice, isn't she? And that was called Video Games, of course, remixed by Jacob and Etherwood. As we finish off 2011 on the Dance Music Archive this week, thank you for joining me on Kistry. I'm Andy Durant, and I'm going to squeeze one more in to finish off. Probably one that you I mean, there's every chance you've never heard this record before. It wasn't a big hit or anything like that. But I always thought it was a really awesome record, actually, really powerful, something big and dark and vicious and weird about it, from Camo and Crooked. I think it samples like an old sci-fi B-movie. This is called Feel Your Pulse.
1: 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It may be necessary for us to defend ourselves at Skyler. You might say all this is happening between the ticks of your watch or the beats of your heart. Feel your pulse.

0: Camo and Crooked, Feel Your Pulse. Thank you very much for listening to the Dance Music Archive. I'm Andy Durant. I really hope you enjoyed this week's show. We caught off 1991 and 2011. And if you'd like to get more involved in either of those years, fall down the rabbit hole, have a look at all kinds of DJ sets, radio shows, recordings, flyers, posters and stuff from either of those years, just go to dancemusicarchive.com. That's all for free. You can find me on the socials if you need me for anything. It's Andy Durant, A-N-D-I-D-U-R-R-A-N-T for Facebook and X, or the DNA of Dance on TikTok and Insta. 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Be careful, be kind, keep it on Kistry. See you next time. Pioneer is on the way next.
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8: 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Tickets are free to everyone and include all the attractions. You've just imagined a day out at IKEA. IKEA, the wonderful everyday.
9: Maybe it's time to get rid of the rattle. 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
1: 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Then there's all the fun stuff too. Mini golf, rodeo.

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